we're talking about Jesus Christ, who loves you more than you'll ever know. 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Clap your hands, all you people. Shout it to God with the voice of triumph. 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

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Some things you never throw away.

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There is a time to dance on sorrow and a time to kiss her cheek. There is a time to mourn in silence, but just as aches to speak.

0: dog.
1: Crown him when you bury, and crown him when you marry, and crown him when your faith finds a spark.